0: incident. They've now travelled back to Sydney in a hire car, and there is no suggestion the players are implicated in any wrongdoing. Coach Dean Cox wouldn't be drawn on possible sanctions against any players when questioned by reporters.
1: We're working our way through everything with the AFL and the relevant parties, and we'll update when we get more information.
0: One Nation has revealed a plan to lower the tobacco excise by 75%. The minor party claims bringing the price of cigarettes in line with illicit packs is needed to break the black market. The Coalition will push for a three-year review into the success of new gambling laws in exchange for its support. The federal government and Coalition are at the tail end of negotiations to pass the bill. The legislation will include a single register to allow Australians to opt out of online wagering ads funded by a new tax on betting companies. Liberal MP Simon Kennedy says while the bill isn't perfect, it's an improvement on Labor's initial proposal.
2: The Prime Minister left gaping holes, and it calls into question who drafted that initial legislation. Unlimited gambling ads online. Unlimited. During live sport, scheduled and unscheduled breaks. That's what the Prime Minister put forward. He also didn't touch inducements.
0: The Education Minister is preparing to release plans to beef up the higher education regulator's powers. Under the proposal, universities could be fined up to $2 million for failing to take action against racism. Jason Clare will detail the plan in a speech in Sydney. A man and a woman have been charged with murder as part of a long-running investigation into the disappearance of a man in Logan. The 46-year-old was reported missing in March 2022. Officers executed a search warrant at a home in Bethania yesterday where they allegedly located human remains. Also making news, three consortiums will compete to develop plans for a proposed high-speed rail line between Sydney and Newcastle. And it's been revealed British Prime Minister Andy Burnham messaged a person who had been impersonating the US President's Chief of Staff, Susie Wiles. Checking sport, Australian Test cricket coach Andrew McDonald isn't ruling out changes for the second test against Bangladesh in Mackay. The cricket world was left in shock when the tourist hammered Australia by 9 wickets in Darwin. Rabbitohs superstar Latrell Mitchell appears to be moving closer to a comeback. The powerhouse centre has returned to training with the team ahead of Saturday's clash with the Warriors. And the release of the All-Australian squad has been delayed following the Swans scandal. That's latest. I'm Sasha Foote.
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4: Forecast for your Tuesday, the 18th of August. Cloudy and a very high chance of showers, about 90%. Winds southeasterly, 15 to 25 kilometres per hour, becoming lighter in the late evening. Maroochydore, Nambour and Noosa Heads are all 20 degrees. Caloundra's 19 and Mullaney in the hinterland, 16 degrees.

The Beatles, She Loves You. Now, word on the street, there is an upcoming biographical series being produced now in four parts for each Beatle. It's coming out next year, I think, so stay tuned for that one. It looks really good. Vocal R&B group The Drifters opened the hour under the boardwalk for the 60s double play. Let's turn up the heat with Dragon now on 104.9 Sunshine FM.

0: 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It's 14 past 10 on your Tuesday morning. There's a few showers around and some fog, but don't let that dampen your mood. The playlist we have for you will sort it right out. He wrote over 500 songs for himself and other artists. The super focused Neil Sedaka and star-crossed lover. Kiwi band Dragon for the double play, Get That Jive from 1977. The Pretenders are coming up soon, so stay listening to 104.9 Sunshine FM.
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0: founding member of Chicago with one of the best voices in the business, Peter Cetera and Glory of Love. And how's this for a great band name? The Rascals. People Got to Be Free from 1968. Oh, you got to love the 60s. British band The Pretenders with Chrissy Hynde on lead vocals. My Baby from 1987. 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

An absolute favourite, 70s band America and Sister Golden Hair. And counting her song in, American folk singer Colby Calais, I think the T is silent, Bubbly from 2007. She's got such a sweet voice.

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I hope you're enjoying the variety of music. 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

0: You ain't never caught a rabbit? It's 10 to 11. News, weather and sport are coming up at 11 o'clock. Originally written for blues singer Big Mama Thornton. Elvis Presley's cover of Hound Dog from 1956. Billy Joel before Elvis. Scenes from an Italian restaurant. And Air Supply for the three in a row, now and forever. It's just getting better this morning. You'll have to turn it up. Aretha Franklin is on her way on 104.9 Sunshine FM.
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Ex-mama from the Mama and the Papas, Mama Cass Elliott, and Move In a Little Closer, Baby. I didn't realise she was only 32 when she passed away. That's so sad. The Buckinghams before that, Kind of a Drag. And the Queen of Soul, Aretha Franklin, You Make Me Feel Like a Natural Woman for the 60s triple play. The 11 o'clock news is coming up after Crosby, Stills and Nash. Just a song before I go. But I'll be back with more music after the news on 104.9 Sunshine FM.

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1: Hello, I'm Sasha Foote. One Nation says a cut to the tobacco excise is needed to clamp down on the black market. The minor party says it would slash the cigarette tax by 75%, lowering the price of a pack to $21. The federal government and members of the crossbench says the excise shouldn't be cut. Sydney-based independent MP Sophie Scamp says enforcement is the best way to combat organised crime.
2: It won't work. Australia leads the world when it comes to tobacco protections from tobacco. Cutting the excise will not stop the black market. What needs to happen is enforcement. We have been on the back foot, not doing nearly enough on enforcement, and that needs to come into play before there's any discussion about that type of thing.
1: The Swans coach is promising updates as information becomes available amid an ongoing police investigation into an alleged sexual assault at a Melbourne hotel. Five players spoken to by police have now driven back to Sydney, but there is no suggestion they are under investigation by police. No charges have been laid. Two reports suggest incomplete evidence is holding back effective decision-making around domestic and family violence. The research is based on data from specialist DV services across the country. Safety Measures National Program Director Louise Sims says the findings highlight the need for a rethink of how we approach the issue.
3: There are people sometimes waiting days or even weeks to get the support that they need. I mean, service providers will do everything in their power. They'll bend over backwards to help people who need it.
1: Thousands of Toyota vehicles are being recalled over a problem with their combination meter. A software issue could mean visual and audible warnings don't show up on the dashboard. Affected models include Camry Ascent and Ascent Sport vehicles built between 2024 and this year. A study has found one in two women living with endometriosis report experiencing depression. The Women's Mental Health Australia's Beyond the Surface report has surveyed 9,000 women. Chief Operating Officer Katrina Lekendro says findings highlight gaps in current approaches to women's health.
4: Mental health assessment and support should be part of women's physical health care and not something that women have to navigate separately.
1: Services Australia says MyGov remains secure and has not been hacked, as some Australians report being told they have been temporarily locked out of their accounts due to suspicious activity. Checking sport, the Melbourne Storm has pulled off a big signing with Parramatta's second rower Kamatalangi inking a one-year deal for 2027. The opening day of the second test against Bangladesh in Mackay in central Queensland has sold out. The match gets underway at Great Barrier Reef Arena on Saturday. FIFA President Gianni Infantino has sacked the chief operating officer who publicly condemned his plan to sell off the World Cup to private investors. And Alex de Minaur has won through to the fourth round at the Cincinnati Masters. That's the latest. I'm Sasha Foote.
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5: The forecast for the rest of your Tuesday on the Sunshine Coast, cloudy and a very high chance is about 90%. Maroochydore, Nambour and Noosa Heads are all 20 degrees, Mullaney 16 and Caloundra's 19 degrees.

Aside from his recording career, he's an all-round performer from the stage to TV shows, including Hey, Hey, It's Saturday, and a brilliant sense of humour. John Farnham, No Ordinary World from 2002. And talking about extraordinary humans, Olivia Newton-John, Banks of the Ohio from 1971. 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

0: 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It's 17 past 11 on your Tuesday morning. It's starting to clear up a little outside. I can see some blue in the sky. London-based pop group The New Seekers, A Never-Ending Song of Love from 1971. An 80s band, The Black Sorrows, with Vika and Linda Bull on backing vocals. Those girls rock it. Daughters of Glory from 1987. More music on the way on 104.9 Sunshine FM.
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0: How's that bass? Fusing Memphis soul with a strong horn arrangement, a new combination used in the 60s, the Box Tops and Neon Rainbow. The Beach Boys before that, When I Grow Up to Be a Man, I was under the impression they were men. And Cilla Black for the 60s triple play, You're My World. That song doesn't age, does it? 104.9 Sunshine FM.
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70s band Sherbet and Free the People. Olivia Newton-John and Barbara Streisand have both covered that song as well. I love it. Australian country artist they call the storyteller, Sarah Burkey, with her solo hit from 2024, Tear You Apart. That's a great boot scootin' song, isn't it? And talking about dancing, the Bee Gees are up next, maybe for a slow one though. 104.9 Sunshine FM.

0: 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One of New Zealand's most celebrated artists, folk rock singer Bic Runga and Sway from 1997. Mississippi country rock singer Paul Davis before Bic, I Go Crazy. And the Bee Gees with their 80s single, One. Well, it's a bit late for Smoko, but Smokey are on their way soon on 104.9 Sunshine FM.
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3: A breathless drive on a downtown street.

Oh, what a sweet song. Lionel Richie wrote that for his daughter, Nicole, ballerina girl from 1986. Yorkshire band Smokey before that, If You Think You Know How to Love Me, from 1975. They're still touring in the UK as well. Well, that's a wrap for me. It's been so good to have your company. The midday news, weather and sport is coming up. Dom Ronaldo will be with you from 12 this afternoon with more of your favourites. But I'm going to leave you with a boppy little number from Paul Jones, High Time, on Sunshine Coast Radio Station 104.9 Sunshine FM.

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1: Hello, I'm Sasha Foote. Labor has struck a deal with the Coalition to scrap the so-called widow's tax in order to pass other legislation. The loophole was discovered when the federal government decided to rein in property tax concessions. It means a surviving spouse or divorced couple would lose the grandfathered exemptions to negative gearing and the capital gains tax discount. The opposition is demanding the issue is immediately addressed, otherwise it will stall other changes on the government's agenda. The federal government is rejecting calls to slash the tobacco excise amid growing concern it's fueling the black market trade. One Nation says if it wins the next election, it would slash the excise by 75%, bringing the cost of cigarettes down to $21 a packet. The minor party claims this would stamp out the illegal trade, but Treasurer Jim Chalmers argues it's a simplistic solution.
2: There is a very substantial challenge when it comes to illicit tobacco. I've acknowledged that on a number of occasions before. And that's why we've provided more than $350 million in extra resources for the police and other authorities to support their work and to support the work of the states cracking down.
1: Sydney Swans coach Dean Cox says he is disappointed as a police investigation into an alleged sexual assault in Melbourne continues. Five players understood to have spoken to police have now returned to Sydney. There is no suggestion the players are under investigation and no charges have been laid. Memorials are being held across the country to honour the service of Australians in the Vietnam War. 524 Australians died and about 3,000 were wounded during the conflict. This Vietnam Veterans Day marks 60 years since the Battle of Long Tan. Australian War Memorial Director Matt Anderson says the battle was the conflict's single largest loss of life for our service members.
3: It involved a Delta Company of the 6th Battalion of the Royal Australian Regiment who had been formed and raised in Brisbane. And they were attempting to clear the Long Tan rubber plantation when they were ambushed by a force estimated at 2,500 men.
1: Australian teenager is fighting for life following a stabbing in New York. The 19-year-old was stabbed multiple times in the attack at a McDonald's restaurant. A 25-year-old has been charged with second-degree assault. Also making news, Donald Trump is threatening to bomb US ally Oman if it gets in the way of his efforts to broker a deal on the Strait of Hormuz. Checking sport, the Raiders will rename GIO Stadium Papa's House on Friday night for Josh Papali'i's final home game for Canberra. He's announced he'll retire at season's end, having played all 340 of his NRL games for the Green Machine. The opening day of the second test against Bangladesh in Mackay in central Queensland is sold out. The match gets underway at Great Barrier Reef Arena on Saturday, and FIFA's chief operating officer has been sacked after criticising the plan to privatise the World Cup. That's the latest. I'm Sasha Foote.
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4: 4 minutes past midday. Good afternoon. A cloudy Tuesday. Very high chance of showers. Winds southeasterly at 15 to 25 k's. Should become light by tonight. Expected top today, 20 degrees. Having a look at tomorrow, showers should start to ease for your Wednesday, 21 degrees. A shower or two on Thursday, 21. Partly cloudy Friday, 22. And on the weekend, Saturday, partly cloudy and 23 degrees.

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Delta Goodrum, who recently performed at the Commonwealth Games closing ceremony in Glasgow, Lost Without You, and Ace before that. How long has this been going on? Hello. It's 12 past midday. Dom Renato on your Tuesday afternoon. Great to have your company. This is Daryl Hall and John Oates on those Private Eyes. 104.9 Sunshine FM.

0: 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Great sound, isn't it, from the Aussie band Savage Garden. And I Knew I Loved You. Clyde McFadden before that with The Lover's Question, and Daryl Hall and John Oates and Those Private Eyes Are Watching You. Everywhere we go, unfortunately. It's 20 minutes past 12. Coming up next, a triple play. We'll kick it off with the Irish band The Cause.
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0: 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Little River Band and The Night Owls. Before that, we heard Ice House, Great Southern Land, and The Cause, I Never Loved You Anyway. 25 minutes to one. Dom Renato with you on this Monday afternoon. Shortly, music from Dionne Warwick. Sunshine Coast weather showers for today. A cloudy one, expecting a top of 20 degrees.
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0: 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That's the live version of Russell Morris's classic, The Real Thing. Before that, we heard The Righteous Brothers, You've Lost That Love and Feeling, and Dionne Warwick, and I Say a Little Prayer. 12 minutes to one, we'll update all the latest news, sport and weather not too far away. Coming up at 1 o'clock, but up next, the Jay Goals Band.
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We're the Sunshine Coast radio station with Faith Hill and The Way You Love Me. And the Jay Giles Band before that and the Centrefold. It's now 5 minutes to one. Dom Renato with you this afternoon. All the latest news, sport and weather coming up next. And to take us to the news at one, well, earlier on we had the private eyes. Here's the eye in the sky, the Alan Parsons Project. 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
1: Hello, I'm Sarah Wiedersheim. The Swans say they will provide updates as information becomes available amid an ongoing police investigation into alleged sexual assault at a Melbourne hotel. Five players spoken to by police have now driven back to Sydney, but there is no suggestion they are under investigation by police. No charges have been laid. Captain Callum Mills wouldn't be drawn on the mood in the club.
2: Can't really comment, right? It's an investigation ongoing and we don't have the facts yet, so I can't really comment.
1: The Federal Treasurer has indicated he's open to bringing forward a change to remove the so-called widow tax as part of negotiations with the Coalition. Opposition leader Angus Taylor has indicated he will only back the passage of the government's NDIS shake-up if the government brings forward the winding back of tax changes affecting people following the death of a spouse or a divorce. One of Australia's biggest banks believes landlords will be forced to increase rents by up to 30% over the next 2 years. The NAB claims rents will rise as investors try to make up losses after Labor reined in property tax concessions. The federal government claims the forecast is not right, arguing rents are likely to rise by no more than $2 a week. One Nation claims the current tobacco excise is absurd and is allowing the black market to flourish. The minor party says it would slash the excise by 75%, reducing the price of cigarettes to $21 a packet. The federal government says it has no plans to cut the tax. One Nation MP Barnaby Joyce has told the ABC the current regime is fueling illegal trade.
3: This sort of counterintuitive idea that we put up the price of things, therefore A, we get more revenue and B, people stop smoking. No, what happens is A, you get less revenue and B, people start smoking illegal cigarettes.
1: A recall alert has been issued for thousands of Toyota vehicles. Camry Ascent and Ascent Sport vehicles built between 2024 and this year are impacted. A software issue could mean visual and audible warnings don't show up on the car's dashboard. Today marks the 60th anniversary of one of Australia's most significant war efforts. It's 60 years since the Battle of Long Tan during the Vietnam War. Australian and New Zealand troops won the battle despite being outnumbered 20 to 1. Checking sport, Australian Test cricket coach Andrew McDonald isn't ruling out changes for the second test against Bangladesh in Mackay. The cricket world was left in shock when the tourists hammered Australia by 9 wickets in Darwin. Rabbitohs superstar Latrell Mitchell appears to be moving closer to a comeback. The powerhouse centre has returned to training with the team ahead of Saturday's clash with the Warriors. And the release of the AFL's All-Australian squad has been delayed following the Swans scandal. That's the latest. I'm Sarah Wiedersheim.
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4: 1:04, a cloudy one this afternoon. Very high chance of showers. Wind southeasterly at 15 to 25 k's, becoming light by tonight. 20 degrees expected maximum tomorrow. Showers easing 21. 21 and a shower or two on Thursday. Friday, partly cloudy 22 and partly cloudy Saturday. And a top of 23 degrees.

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And the Bay City Rollers, Bye Bye Baby, before that. 1:09, Dom Renato with you this afternoon. Of course, it is Vietnam Veterans Day today. It was on this day in 1966 that the Battle of Long Tang took place in South Vietnam during the Vietnam War. This is Fleetwood Mac, and you make loving fun. 104.9 Sunshine FM.

0: 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We're the Sunshine Coast radio station. Paul McCartney and Wings and My Love. Even after he left the Beatles, he still kept churning out the hits. Tina Arena before that, Strong as Steel, and Fleetwood Mac kicked off that triple play. Coming up to 22 minutes past one. Up next, Keith Urban and Carrie Underwood.
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0: remainder of your Tuesday, expecting a top of 20 degrees. Tomorrow, showers easing and 21.
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0: 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We're the Sunshine Coast radio station. 60s classic from Bobby V, Take Good Care of My Baby. Another 60s before that from Jerry and the Pacemakers, Don't Let the Sun Catch You Crying. And Patrick Swayze, She's Like the Wind. Of course, Patrick, born on this day, 1952. He was more of an actor, of course, but he did have that as a hit, which featured in the soundtrack to the movie Dirty Dancing. It's now 16 minutes to 2. Coming up next, Orchestral Manoeuvres in the Dark.
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Give Me One Reason and Orchestral Maneuvers in the Dark before that. And If You Leave at 7:07 with Dom Rinaldo. 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
1: Hello, I'm Sarah Wiedersane. The Albanese government has reached a deal with the coalition to pass its gambling reforms. The changes would rein in the number of betting ads on radio and TV, as well as on sporting grounds and uniforms. There will also be an option for people to opt out when a gambling ad is shown on a digital platform. Not everyone in the opposition is happy with the compromise, arguing the reforms should have gone further. One Nation claims its push to slash the tobacco excise will address the proliferation of illegal cigarettes in Australia. The minor party argues the excise should come down by 75%, reducing the cost of legal cigarettes to about $21 a packet. The federal government won't be swayed on the issue, but taking to social media, One Nation leader Pauline Hanson says Labor's thinking is flawed.
2: Australians are sick and tired of the firebombings, shootings and murders. Cut the tax. Smash the black market.
1: New research predicts rents could rise by as much as 30% over the next 2 years as a result of Labor's budget measures. The NAB claims landlords will increase rents to make up losses as property tax concessions are reined in. But Treasurer Jim Chalmers is not convinced rents will rise by the amount being forecast.
3: The best way to assess the impact of those policies is over the next couple of years, not over the first couple of months, and certainly not just by over-relying on a story in The Australian about a rule of thumb from one institution, which doesn't take into consideration a whole range of factors.
1: Two reports suggest incomplete evidence is holding back effective decision-making around domestic and family violence. The research is based on data from specialist DV services across the country. Safety Measures National Program Director Louise Sims says the findings highlight the need for a rethink of how we approach the issue.
4: There are people sometimes waiting days or even weeks to get the support that they need. I mean, service providers will do everything in their power. They'll bend over backwards to help people who need it, but there's not a lot you can do if there just isn't a bed available.
1: And commemorations marking the 60th anniversary of the Battle of Long Tan are taking place across the country. The battle was Australia's most costly engagement of the Vietnam War, with 18 soldiers killed, including 21-year-old Lance Corporal Jack Dury from St Mary's in Sydney's West. Checking sport, the Parramatta Eels are hoping to disrupt another team with premiership aspirations in Friday night's battle with the Dolphins. While they can't make the finals themselves, Parramatta prop Jack Williams says tripping up other teams is a bonus. Socceroos winger Christian Valpato has opened his season with a goal for Sassuolo in a 3-0 win in the Italian Cup. In AFL, Josh Fraser has officially been confirmed as Carlton's new coach. He's been serving in an interim role. That's the latest. I'm Sarah Wiedersane.
0: 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Weather.
5: 4 minutes past two, a cloudy Tuesday, very high chance of showers today. Wind southeasterly at 15 to 25 k's, becoming light by tonight. Expecting a maximum today of 20 degrees. Having a look at tomorrow, shower should start to ease, 21 degrees. Thursday, shower or two, 21, and a partly cloudy Friday and a top of 22.

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I had a Supreme pizza yesterday, actually, without the onions. Not the same thing, but Robbie Williams, Supreme, and Stevie Wonder. Isn't she lovely? 11 past two. Good afternoon. Dom Renato with you on your Tuesday. On the way, Miley Cyrus and Lainey Wilson, but this is Phil Seymour, 104.9 Sunshine FM.

0: 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John Lennon and The Jealous Guy. Miley Cyrus and Lainey Wilson before that, Younger You. And One Hit Wonder from 1980 from Phil Seymour. And Precious to Me. 21 past two, coming up next, music from Chicago from the 70s. One of my favourite 70s bands, alongside the Eagles. I think the Eagles might just get the nod, but I love the harmonies of Chicago. A couple of celebrity birthdays, if you're blowing out candles. 18th day of August it is, mainly actors today. Edward Norton, the American actor, turns 57. Christian Slater also turns 57, the American actor. And a heavenly birthday too, one of the best. Robert Redford was born on this day in 1936 in Santa Monica in California. He only passed away last year at the age of 89. The actor and director's first major success came as the co-star of Butch Cassidy and the Sundance Kid. That was about 1969. He also teamed up with Paul Newman in 1970, hit the movie The Sting. What a great movie. In fact, the two of them were a bit of heartthrobs back in those days, weren't they, ladies? That's the late Robert Redford. Would have been celebrating his birthday today.
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0: More music, more memories, more often. 104.9, this is Sunshine FM with Anarchy. And Pleased to Meet You, wrapping up that triple play, Black Feather, Bop on the Blues before that. And Chicago, it's just you and me on the radio on this Tuesday afternoon. It's Dom Renato with you at 26 minutes to 3. Up next, we'll go back to the 60s with the Easy Beat, Sunshine Coast weather for the remainder of today. Some more showers, expect a top of 20 degrees. Tomorrow, well, showers starting to ease in 21.
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0: 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James Blunt and You're Beautiful. And back-to-back 60s there from the Hollies, Carrie Ann and the Easy Beats with The Wedding Ring. It's 2:45. Up next, music from the Monkees. Now in Sunshine Coast News, community consultation is now open on station precinct designs for The Wave, stage one between Biwa and Caloundra. The consultation marks another major milestone in delivering the transformational public transport project for the Sunshine Coast. Our feedback will help shape the final station designs ahead of the major construction expected to commence early next year. The Chris Foley government is building Queensland's future with the key project part of the investment in the Sunshine Coast infrastructure, delivering the transport solutions needed for the growing region for generations to come. Now, there is a website if you'd like to check it out. If you'd like more information for the project consultation, have a look at their website.
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Everyone's pointing the finger. It's now 3:08. That stumps for Dom Renato for this afternoon. Thanks for your company. I'll look forward to your company again tomorrow from midday. Stand by with the latest news, sport and weather not too far away. Then it is Trevor Young and this is Michael Jackson. 104.9 Sunshine FM. Have a good one.

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1: Hello, I'm Sarah Wiedersehen. The federal government's gambling legislation will pass Parliament after a deal was struck with the opposition. The changes will restrict the number of betting ads broadcast on radio and TV and remove logos from sporting grounds and uniforms. There will also be an opt-out option for gambling commercials shown on digital platforms, while inducements will be reined in. Prime Minister Anthony Albanese has told Parliament it's the most significant wagering reform in the nation. History.
2: It will protect vulnerable or addicted gamblers with strengthened measures, prohibiting direct marketing of inducements to people at risk of gambling harm, extending to 90 days the ban on direct marketing for people exiting BatStop.
1: The federal government will not extend the Royal Commission into Anti-Semitism as hearings wrap up this week. The inquiry was formed in the wake of last year's Bondi Beach terror attack, which claimed 15 lives. The opposition argues extra time is needed to allow more people to have their say, including the Prime Minister. But the government has blocked a move, with the commission to hand down its final report by December. The Swans coach is promising updates as information becomes available amid an ongoing police investigation into an alleged sexual assault at a Melbourne hotel. Five players spoken to by police have now driven back to Sydney, but there is no suggestion they're under investigation by police. No charges have been laid. Today commemorates the 60th anniversary of the Battle of Long Tan, our deadliest single conflict in the Vietnam War. Dozens of services have been held today for Vietnam Veterans Day, honouring more than 500 Australians killed and around 3,000 injured. New South Wales RSL President Vince Williams says those who fought in the Battle of Long Tan do so with a Gallipoli spirit.
3: Terrible conditions because they were in the mud and it was pouring down with rain, and the spirit of mateship and bravery really came to the fore in the battle.
1: And a recall alert has been issued for thousands of Toyota vehicles. Camry Ascent and Ascent Sport vehicles built between 2024 and this year are impacted. A software issue could mean visual and audible warnings don't show up on the car's dashboard. Checking sport, struggling test opener Jake Weatherald has paid the price for Australia's shock loss to Bangladesh in Darwin. After scores of just 23 and a duck, Weatherald's been replaced by Matt Renshaw. The out-of-form Manus Labuschagne has been retained in the 13-man squad. In the NRL, the Storm have signed Eels back rower Kelmi Tuolungi for next season, and Alex de Minaur has won through to the fourth round at the Cincinnati Masters. He's beaten Arthur Ferry in straight sets. That's the latest. I'm Sarah Wiedersehen.
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4: And a very good afternoon to you. More showers coming up this afternoon. Top temperature around 20. 21 millimetres recorded so far at Minyama. Overnight we'll have a low of 13. 21 coming up for Wednesday. And another 9 to 10 mils of rain. Sunshine FM.

That's a really good song, and it's from Human Nature. It's called Wishes. Before that, Alive and Kicking and Tighter and Tighter. Trevor Young with you until 7 o'clock here on Sunshine FM.

0: You Were Meant For Me, the sounds of Jewel on Sunshine FM with the time at 14 past 3. Coming up soon, we'll hear Ted Mulry again.
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Do you? It's Electric Light Orchestra on Sunshine FM. Ted Mulry before that from their album called Strutton and Darktown Strutters Ball. It's 23 past three. You've heard us talk about Migraine and Headache Awareness Week before here on Sunshine FM. And the Brain Foundation has that Awareness Week coming up once again from Monday, September 21 until Friday, September 25. And across that week, expert speakers will be sharing what's new and what works in migraine and headache. It's free. It's online with a live Q&A as well. So whether you were recently diagnosed or have lived with migraine for years, it's a week for anyone looking for answers or practical ideas and a bit more help as well. It's an event that marks an important day as well. Day one opens with a major new Australian data, the release of major new Australian data on migraine. And the week builds towards a real chance for our local community here to drive real change. So if you want to find out some more about that, head to headacheaustralia.org.au and you'll have all the information there that you need to know.

0: 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The song we heard there was Shine, and before that, the Steve Miller Band and The Joker on Sunshine FM.
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Johnny Logan, who was born in Frankston, Victoria, and he actually won the 1987 Eurovision Song Contest with that one. It's called Hold Me Now. Before that, No Rain from Blind Melon. As we continue the music, some smooth sounds from Anita Baker. 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

0: This is called Chisel from their album called Raw. And it's Cheap Wine. Before that, Nita Baker and Sweet Love. Coming up soon, we'll hear some Madonna on Sunshine FM with the time at 12 to 4.
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2: The annual concert of the Sunshine Statesman's Chorus will be held at the Budrum War Memorial Hall on Sunday the 30th of August, commencing at 1:30 p.m. The program will feature a number of local choruses and quartets with special guest soloist Michelle Bull. 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
1: Hello, I'm Sarah Wiedersheim. Anti-gambling harm advocates believe the government's advertising reforms will do little to protect Australians from predatory gambling companies. Labor has struck a deal with the coalition to pass reforms to restrict the number of betting ads broadcast on radio and TV. There will also be an opt-out option for gambling ads on digital platforms, and inducements will be reined in. The Alliance for Gambling Reform's Tim Costello says the bill still doesn't go far enough.
2: The big issue is still the ubiquity of ads, 3 an hour, and not banning the inducements. Inducements are really like a drug pusher saying you've been a great customer, here have some free ice and cocaine.
1: The federal government has blocked a move by the opposition to extend the Royal Commission into Anti-Semitism. The inquiry was established to investigate the circumstances leading up to the Bondi Beach terror attack. The coalition claims the deadline should be pushed back to ensure ministers and other key figures can appear before the commission. Senior opposition MP Julian Lisa has told Parliament time is of the essence.
3: Mr Speaker, there will not be another opportunity like this one. Through you, I say to the Prime Minister, the Royal Commission cuts its cloth according to the measurements you give. It needs more time. It needs the terms of reference to hold more people to account. Give it the time and terms to do its job properly.
1: Former Australian Test cricketer David Warner has been convicted and fined $1,500 for drink driving in Sydney over the Easter long weekend. The 39-year-old recorded a blood alcohol reading of 0.104 and will be required to have an alcohol interlock fitted to his car for 12 months. A court heard Warner tried to switch seats with a female passenger before he was breath tested. Donald Trump has threatened to bomb US ally Oman if it gets in the way of his efforts to broker a deal on the Strait of Hormuz. Iranian and Omani officials have been holding talks on the future of maritime navigation in the shipping route. Former Pentagon operative Tony Schaefer has told Nine he can't imagine the conflict escalating again anytime soon.
4: We're not postured sufficiently to resume combat operations until the USS Washington shows up, which could be probably a couple weeks at the soonest.
1: Also making news, thousands of Toyota vehicles are being recalled over a problem with their combination meter. Checking sport, Queensland's hunt for a new State of Origin coach has taken a blow, with two of the obvious contenders withdrawing from contention. Cameron Smith says it's not the right time for him to take on the job, while Kevin Walters has declared he's committed to coaching the Kangaroos. Australian cricket selectors have swung the axe after an embarrassing loss to Bangladesh in the first test. Struggling opener Jake Weatherald has been dropped. He's been replaced by Matt Renshaw. And in the AFL, interim coach Josh Fraser has secured a 3-year deal to be Carlton's head coach. That's the latest.
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5: 17 degrees right now at Glasshouse Mountains, where there's been 1 millimetre in the rain gauge since 9 o'clock this morning, and 16 degrees at Mooloolaba, where there's been 23 millimetres since 9 o'clock this morning. The showers continuing tonight, southeasterly winds down to 13 degrees, 21 for Wednesday, another 5 or 10 mils on the rain on the way, and it's likely mostly tomorrow morning, and through the afternoon there'll be light winds as well. And the moderate fire danger tomorrow too. For Thursday, 11 to 21, 4 or 5 mils of rain. High chance about the hinterland. In the early morning of some fog. And there's a high chance of showers most likely from late morning through the afternoon.

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That's Skyhooks and the first of their 19 top 40 hits, the title track from their album Living in the 70s. And before that, Margaret Ehrlich and Escaping. 12 past four now as we continue the music with Paul Carrack going back to 1987. 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

0: Your Love is King, Sade, on Sunshine FM with the time at 19 past four. Here's just a reminder, the mini trains are running once again. That's at Florence Street, Nambour. It'll be happening on Sunday from 10 o'clock until 2. And it's the best value family day out on the coast. Six rides are just $15 or $3 for one ride. Children 4 years and under are free when travelling with an adult. And you must wear enclosed shoes on the rides as well. So plan for that on Sunday. And it's happening at Nambour, Sunday the 23rd, 10 o'clock through until 2. Coming up shortly, the Rolling Stones on Sunshine FM.
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And we also heard the Rolling Stones and Angie, 29 past four. This song also went on to become a hit for Doug Parkinson. Here's the original of The Sun Ain't Gonna Shine Anymore from the Walker Brothers on Sunshine FM.

0: Never Let It Slip Away. Andrew Gold, before that, the Walker Brothers and The Sun Ain't Gonna Shine Anymore. The original version of that song was actually recorded by Frankie Valli, although the original hit version of the song was from the Walker Brothers, The Sun Ain't Gonna Shine Anymore, back in 1965. It's 24 away from 5 o'clock. 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

It's one of the biggest hits for Crowded House. Better be home soon, of course. Crowded House, an Aussie band they formed in Melbourne in 1985. Before that one, Cyndi Lauper and Time After Time. It's 16-5. Don't forget the Nambour Men's Shed at Colliers Lane have an opening this coming Saturday. They're opening their doors for an enormous garage sale. A huge range of goods on sale there as well. That'll be from 7 o'clock Saturday morning. And tomorrow afternoon, I'll be catching up with Bob Ward from the Nambour Men's Shed and having a chat about what's going on there this coming weekend. So join us for that tomorrow afternoon on Sunshine FM.

0: George Benson had a whole string of hits in Australia in the 1980s, that one being one of them, Lady Love Me One More Time. 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

Cold Heart. It's Elton John and Dua Lipa on Sunshine FM, and Sheryl Crow too, and All I Want to Do. News is coming up for you soon. Remember a song called The Price of Love? Brian Ferry recorded it. Well, here's the original from the Everly Brothers on Sunshine FM.

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1: Hello, I'm Sarah Wiedersehen. Veteran Affairs Minister Matt Keogh admits he made a mistake after offending a group of ex-servicemen and women. The group had come to Parliament House in Canberra to express concern with a $5,000 cap for allied health services. Mr Keogh had originally refused to meet the veterans, then agreed to a meeting late yesterday. When asked about the issue in question time, Mr Keogh says the matter could have been handled better.
2: When I came into that room and I met with them and they were sitting down, I said, relax, and I want to hear what you want to tell me. And I was very clear about listening to them. I don't agree with the characterisation that you have just outlined, and I shook the hands of those people who attended that meeting as we finished that meeting, to be clear.
1: The opposition believes the government's gambling reforms strike the right balance after reaching a deal with Labor that will see the changes pass through Parliament. The coalition moved amendments to include an opt-out option for online wagering ads and to rein in marketing inducements. The legislation also restricts the number of betting commercials broadcast on TV and radio. The parents of missing hiker Lily Hooper say they're absolutely devastated their daughter is yet to be found. The 18-year-old was reported missing 6 days ago after she failed to return from a hike in the Natai National Park in the New South Wales Southern Highlands. In a statement, the Hooper family says they're desperate to bring Lily home and have asked for the search to continue. The New South Wales Minister for the Prevention of Domestic Violence says there's never any excuse for domestic or sexual violence as investigations continue into an alleged assault involving Sydney Swans players. Four players have been named in relation to the ongoing inquiries, but Victoria Police say no formal arrests have been made and no charges have been laid. Minister Jodie Harrison says she won't comment on specific matters as investigations continue.
3: Having said that, there is no excuse for sexual violence or domestic and family violence, and that is something that the New South Wales government is working very hard with communities right across New South Wales on.
1: And former Test cricketer David Warner has been fined $1,500 for drink driving in Sydney's East on Easter Sunday. The 39-year-old tried to switch seats with a passenger as they approached a random breath test at Maroubra while driving home from a function. The judge has also ordered an interlock device to be wired to Warner's vehicle for 12 months. Checking sport, a massive boost for South Sydney's NRL Premiership chances. Star centre Latrell Mitchell's been named on an extended bench to return from injury in Saturday night's clash with the Warriors. He's been out with injury since round 9. In AFL, Melbourne will head to the tribunal tonight challenging Jacob Van Ruin's 3-match ban for a strike on Port Adelaide's Ali Alia. And Alex de Minaur has moved into the round of 16 at the Cincinnati Masters with a 2-set victory over Arthur Ferry. That's the latest. I'm Sarah We the same.
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4: Currently 15 degrees at Nambour, where there's been 12 millimetres of rain recorded since 9 o'clock this morning. And in Caloundra, 16 degrees. There's been 25 millimetres recorded there since 9 a.m. There'll be more showers about tonight and getting down to 13 degrees, top of 21 for Wednesday. Maybe anywhere between 1 and 10 millimetres of rain on the way tomorrow, most likely during the morning. And the winds will be southeasterly, 15 to 20 kilometres an hour for Thursday, 11 to 21. 4 or 5 mils of rain, there's the chance of fog about the hinterland in the early morning and the high chance of showers most likely from late morning and through the afternoon.

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Self-control before that Survivor and Eye of the Tiger. 26 past five on a very damp sort of afternoon and quite a bit of fog about too, so take it easy if you're out on the roads. Those travelling from Brisbane to the Sunshine Coast, be aware that there is a crash on the Gateway Motorway affecting the northbound lanes, and that's not very far from North Boondall. So watch out for that on the Bruce Highway, the Gateway Motorway. And that's affecting the northbound lanes. As we continue on with the music, Roxy Music, this is Dance Away on 104.9 Sunshine FM.

104.9 Sunshine FM. Anthony Kalia, that was his debut single released back in 2004. It spent 5 weeks at number one in Australia, and of course it's The Prayer. Now, the song was actually originally recorded in 1998 as two separate solo tracks for the animated movie Quest for Camelot, the English version sung by Celine Dion and the Italian version sung by Andrea Bocelli. And it was written by David Foster along with Carol Baeyesaga, so a couple of very famous performers involved in the writing of that song as well.

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Yep, you just keep me hanging on. It's Kim Wilde who's touring Australia once again in November. Hans Poulsen now, Boom Shalala Lo, 104.9 Sunshine FM.

0: At 13 to 6, 104.9 Sunshine FM, and Hans Poulsen's Boom Shalalalo, going back to the early 70s with that one. He's written hit songs for other people, and he also wrote the hit song called She's So Beautiful, which was a hit for Stevie Wonder and Cliff Richard back around 1985. Coming up shortly, we'll hear some Petula Clark. We'll go back to 1966 with her in a few minutes on Sunshine FM.
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At 6 to 6, just a reminder, the Breast Screen Queensland mobile service will be at Nambour Mill Shopping Centre once again tomorrow. 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
1: Hello, I'm Sarah Wiedersheim. The Prime Minister says people at most risk of gambling harm will be better protected as new rules will soon come into force. The government and opposition have reached agreement on a suite of reforms, including fewer betting ads on TV and radio. It will be easier for people to opt out of online gambling ads, and marketing inducements will be reined in. Anthony Albanese has told Parliament it's a significant breakthrough.
2: Importantly, this legislation concentrates on those who need our help the most, people at most risk of harm. It doesn't preach to the community, but it meaningfully increases protections for those who most need it.
1: The federal government has also struck a deal with the opposition to pass its NDIS reforms. Labor is seeking to rein in the cost of the scheme by close to $40 billion over 4 years. The government agreed to fast-track the repeal of a so-called widow's tax in order to secure the coalition's support. Liberal leader Angus Taylor has told Parliament Labor should have abolished the tax sooner.
3: After 98 days of denial and delay, the government has finally come to its senses. Because of pressure from the coalition, there will be no widow's tax. Why did it take so long for the government to do the right thing?
1: One of Australia's biggest banks believes landlords will be forced to increase rents by up to 30% over the next 2 years. NAB claims rents will rise as investors try to make up losses after Labor reined in property tax concessions. The federal government claims the forecast is not right, arguing rents are likely to rise by no more than $2 a week. And a former commander has recounted Australia's deadliest engagement of the Vietnam War on its 60th anniversary. Commemoration services have been held across the country for Vietnam Veterans Day, including at Martin Place in Sydney's CBD. Former commanding officer Glenn Babington told the service of the bravery of senior officer Harry Smith in the Battle of Long Tan.
4: At one point, Major Smith issued his now famous order, drop 50, danger close, fire for effect. When the headquarters hesitated, he grabbed the radio and shouted, "Give us those guns where we want them or you'll lose a bloody lot of us." It was leadership forged in crisis, unyielding, direct and utterly focused on protecting his men.
1: Checking sport, the Panthers admit they're still figuring out how to replace injured co-captain Isaiah Yeo. The four-time NRL Premiership winner is sidelined indefinitely with a pec injury. Struggling test opener Jake Weatherald has paid the price for Australia's shock loss to Bangladesh in Darwin. Weatherald's been replaced by Matt Renshaw. And the release of the AFL's annual All-Australian squad has been delayed following the scandal surrounding the Sydney Swans. That's the latest. I'm Sarah Wiedersheim.
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5: Currently 14 degrees in Mullaney, where there's been 13 millimetres of rain since 9 o'clock this morning, and 16 degrees in Baringa. Looking at an overnight low of 13 and a top of 21 for Wednesday, there'll be about 9 to 10 mils of rain tomorrow, most likely during the morning, and there'll be southeasterly winds 15 to 20 kilometres an hour. Top of 21 for Maroochydore, Caloundra, Nambour and Noosa Heads, 18 for Mullaney. Thursday, looking at 11 to a top of 21, 4 or 5 millimetres of rain, a high chance of showers from late morning and through the afternoon. Partly cloudy on Friday, top of 22.

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Go West, the King of Wishful Thinking. Leo Sayer before that, the show must go on. Heading towards 11 past 6 with the Stylistics now on Sunshine FM.

0: 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New York City, Send My Baby Home. 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

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And Eric Clapton with the Bob Marley song, I Shot the Sheriff, Carole King there too. And Where You Lead, 26 past 6 with Leonardo's Bride, Sunshine FM. 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

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Time now for some Alice Cooper.

0: According to Sandy Shaw, You've Not Changed. 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

On Sunshine FM, Donald Fagan of IGY. The title of that song actually refers to the International Geophysical Year, which was a real event that ran from July 1957 to December 1958. It was also an international scientific project promoting collaboration amongst the world's scientists. We have Noddy with the 70s and 7 coming up soon on Sunshine FM.

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0: 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That was Bill Withers, Lean On Me, and before that, Bad Company, Feel Like Making Love. Now, can you remember the song from the Brotherhood of Man from 1976, Save Your Kisses For Me? Well, just after that, they released another song called Angelo, and that's coming up very shortly on the 70s at 7, 104.9 Sunshine FM.
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0: Going back to 1970 there from the legend Cliff Richard. Goodbye, Sam. Hello, Samantha. Before that, Echo Beach, Martha and the Muffins, and Brotherhood of Man with Angelo. High on a mountain in Mexico. 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

0: Yes, it's still hard to believe she's passed away, but she left us with some great memories, didn't she? Bonnie Tyler, Lost in France. How about before that, we had Old 55 who were on the prowl. Oxygen from Jean-Michel Jarre. And kicking off that four in a row, we had the Captain Antoniel. 104.9, Sunshine FM.
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Coming up at 8 o'clock, it's Bob and the Baby Boomers. So till tomorrow night, this is Noddy with the 77. 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

Ba-bom-ba-bom-ba-bom. And my honey, ram-a-lam-a-ding-dong, forever. And when I say dip-di-dip, di-dip, di-dip, you know I mean it from the bottom of my boogity, boogity, boogity.

104.9 Sunshine FM, and welcome to Bob and the Baby Boomers. My name's Bob Mason. Getting us underway for this hour, Barry Mann, who put the bump in the bump, bump, bump. That was a number 18 hit for him in 1961. Barry Imberman is his real name. He's the husband of Cynthia Wheel, who wrote a lot of compositions together. And Manfred Mann, Sha La La for 1964. Barry Mann, by the way, is an American songwriter born in Brooklyn in New York in 1939. He's famous for Brill Building hits like You've Lost That Love and Feeling, and We've Got to Go Get Out of This Place. Manfred Mann is from, he's a South African-born musician, so they're not related in any way. He was born in Johannesburg in 1940 and became known as a keyboardist and band leader of the 1960s group Manfred Mann. Music on the way this hour from the Velvets with the original version of Needle in a Haystack before the Australian band The Twilights recorded that song. A nice instrumental from Bert Canford. And, of course, we woke to the sad news last Friday morning, the death of Johnny Young, an Australian icon. I'll do a little bit of a tribute to him in around about 20 minutes' time. In the meantime, let's move forward with the music now with a song that Cher recorded back in 1965. This was her first song. You do hear Sonny in the background, but on the record label, it only had the name of Cher. Here she is now with the song All I Really Want to Do in 1965 on Sunshine FM.

0: More music, more memories, more often on 104.9 Sunshine FM. That was Connie Francis, Lipstick on Your Collar, a number three hit for 1959. Burt Camford, Wonderland by Night, that was the first of four hits for him. He got a number one with that as well in 1960. Needle in a Haystack by the Velvets, and he got to number 96 on the charts in 1964, and it became a one-hit wonder for them. A couple of years later, the Australian band The Twilights, they recorded that song, and they got a number two hit with the song, spending 18 weeks on the charts in 1966. Sure, All I Want to Do, a number 28 hit for her in 1965, her first hit. Did you recognise Sonny Bono's voice in the background? He was on background vocal, but listed on the label, as I said earlier, just simply as Sure. After the break, we're going to do this little bit of a tribute to Johnny Young, who was born Johnny Benjamin Arthur De Jong. He was born on the 12th of March 1947. An Australian musician, singer, songwriter, record producer, disc jockey, television producer, and a host of radio and presenter. He was born in the Netherlands. That's where the name De Jong comes from. He was concurrently the host of the TV pop music program The Go Show, having replaced the host Ian Turpie at the time. In the mid-60s, he toured with the Rolling Stones and supported Roy Orbison as well. As a composer, he penned the number one hits A Real Thing and The Girl That I Love for Russell Morris, The Star for Ross D. Wiley, and I Thank You for Lionel Rose. He also wrote a number two single for Ronnie Burns called Smiley. He presented and produced a TV show, Young Talent Time, which screened on Network 10 from 1971 to 1988. It launched the careers of several teen pop stars and theatre actors, including Danny Minogue, Tina Arena, Jamie Redfern, Jane Scaley, Deborah Byrne, Sally Boylan, and also Karen Nold. He was an early Australian pop singer. He had a number one hit with a double-sided hit, Step Back, and a cover of The Strange Love's Carolyn in 1966. And we'll be playing those right after this short break on Sunshine FM.
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0: We are the Sunshine Coast Radio Station, 104.9 Sunshine FM. That was Buddy Holly and the Crickets. That'll be the day. A number 2 hit for 1957. And B. Bumble and the Stingers, Nut Rocker, a number 12 hit for 1962. And then before that, the double-sided hit for Johnny Young back in 1966. Got to number 12 on the charts with Step Back and also a Carolyn. And of course, we lost Johnny Young on Friday morning. We wake up to find he had passed away. Johnny Young once said that he first saw girls in a different light after noticing Annette Funicello on the Mickey Mouse Club TV show. He was about 9 at the time. And it was that program that gave him the idea for Young Talent Time. And by the time he was 13, he really started to notice girls and was confident enough to get up at dances and sing some songs. So he had a band at age 14, left school around the same time, and felt that music gave him a great advantage as girls show interest just because of the music. At the Logie Awards in 1990, sponsored by TV Week, he was inducted into the Logies Hall of Fame. He was also inducted into the Australian Recording Industries Association Hall of Fame in 2010. That was by Tina Arena, who performed Young's song, The Star. He is the first person to be inducted into both Halls of Fame. It was wonderful to see on the 2026 Logies last night, they did a tribute to Johnny Young, and it was a wonderful tribute as well. Johnny Young had three children, Craig, who unfortunately died in 2014 of the same thing, pancreatic cancer. He was 48. Anna and Fleur, his two daughters, as well as 9 grandchildren and 2 great-grandchildren. Anna is a singing and dancing teacher at the Johnny Young Talent School and a director of high school musical productions as well, following studies at the Melbourne Conservatorium of Music and performing in music theatre. His other daughter, Fleur, works in fashion. As I said, Johnny Young died from pancreatic cancer at the age of 79. His death was announced by his family on the 14th of August, which was last Friday. Music from the Mamas and the Papas coming up shortly on 104.9 Sunshine FM.
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0: Australian singer Lynn Randell's Sha Baby, a number six hit for 1967. A one-hit wonder in before that by the Cascades, Rhythm of the Rain. They got a number three hit with that in 1963. When the Girl in Your Arms is the Girl in Your Heart, Cliff Richard and the Shadows, a number one hit for 1961. That was his second number one after Please Don't Tea. A tease at least a year earlier in 1960. And a Mamas and the Papas, Dedicated to the One I Love, for 1967. That was a cover of the Shirelles hit. Bobby Darin's coming up shortly with his song Mac the Knife. He got a number seven hit in 1959 on 104.9 Sunshine FM.
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Wild Thing, the Trogs, the number one hit for 1966, written by Chips Taylor, who's the younger brother of actor John Voight and the uncle to Angelina Jolie. He also wrote Angel of the Morning for Merrily Rush. The Four Tops, Standing in the Shadows of Love for 1967, Frank Sinatra, Strangers in the Night, a number one hit for 1966, and Bobby Darin, Mac the Knife, a number seven hit for 1959. As we wrap up the first hour of Bob and a Baby Boomers now with Bobby Vinton and Blue Velvet for 1963 on 104.9 Sunshine FM.

104.9 Sunshine FM, and welcome to the second hour of Bob and the Baby Boomers. My name's Bob Mason. That was a Searchers, Needles and Pins, a number two hit for 1964. And Herman's Hermit's got us underway for this hour with Listen, People, a number two hit for 1966. That song written by Graham Goldman from 10cc. It was also used in the movie When the Boy Meets the Girl. Do you remember that movie? It starred Connie Francis as Ginger Gray and Peter Noon from the from Herman's Hermits. He was their lead singer. He played the part of Herman. Louis Armstrong was also in the cast. Music coming up this hour. I've got a song on the way shortly from Paul and Paula, because Ray Hildebrand, a US singer that played the part of Paul in that song, he passed away on this day back in 2023. I'll also play a double Aussie play by the Aztecs, Billy Thorpe and the Aztecs, and also the Bee Gees. A couple of Australian artists there, because Vince Maloney, he turned 81 today, and he was in both the Aztecs. In fact, he was a founding member of the Aztecs, and he was also in the Bee Gees. So we'll have a double-sided or a double Aussie track at least coming up this hour as well. As we return you to the music now with this song I just mentioned by Paul and Paula, it's called Hey Paula, a number one hit for 1963. Hey!

0: The Zombies, She's Not There, a number 7 hit for 1964. Bobby Gentry in before that, Ode to Billy Joe, a number 4 hit for 1967. Billy Fury with a beautiful song. I love that song, Margot, recorded on May the 29th in 1959, was part of his debut album, marking the beginning of his career in the music industry. And Paul and Paula with the song Hey Paula, a number 1 hit for 1963. Paula was really Jill Jackson. And Ray Hildebrand was Paul. He passed away on this day. The US singer died at age 82 back in 2023. As Paul of Paula and Paula fame, they had that number 1 hit in 1963 with the song Hey Paula. It was on this day back in 1964, South Africa was banned from participating in the Olympic Games because of its racial policies. And They're a Weird Mob. Remember that, starring Walter Chiari and Chips Rafferty? It premiered at Sydney State Theatre on this very day back in 1966. Music from a band called Them coming up shortly on 104.9 Sunshine FM.
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0: 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That was a number 10 hit in 1968 for the Foundations, Baby, Now That I've Found You. Jeff Beck and before that, Hi-Ho, Silver Lining, a number 9 hit for 1967. He was born Jeffrey Arnold Beck. He was originally in the Yardbirds, and in 1964, he had a hit song with a cover of the 1959 song by Phil Phillips, Sea of Love. Remember that, by the Honey Drippers? That band included Robert Plant and Jimmy Page, and Nile Rodgers was the fourth member of that band. The Crystals, Then He Kissed Me, a number 1 hit for 1963, and Baby Please Don't Go by Them, a number 7 and hit for 1965. That was the A-side. The B-side was another really good song called Gloria, and it was used in the film Good Morning, Vietnam. Coming up next, we're going to play this double Aussie play because Vince Maloney, born in Sydney on this day in New South Wales in 1945, rocks over to 81 today, the Australian guitarist. He played with the Bee Gees from 1967 to early 1969. He played on 7 of their top 20 hits. We'll play one of those in a moment. He was also the founder of the Aztecs and played with them from 1963 to 1965. So we'll play one of the songs where he was in that band as well. He also played with a short-lived Australian rock band, Fanny Adams. Not sure if you remember that band. Anyway, an Aussie double play coming up next on 104.9 Sunshine FM.
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My name's Bob Mason. That was Scott McKenzie, San Francisco. Be sure to wear flowers in your hair, a number two hit for 1960.

0: 1967. His real name is Phil Blondheim, the US singer who had that number one hit in America in 1967 with San Francisco and passed away on this very day back in 2012. He was 73 years of age. Booker T and the MGs in before that, Green Onions from 1962. I've mentioned before on the radio that the MGs stands for Memphis Grips. And that double Aussie play in there because Vince Maloney rocked over to 81 today. He was a musician in both of these Australian bands. Poison Ivy by Billy Thorpe and the Aztecs, a number one hit in 1964. And the Bee Gees to Love Somebody, a number six hit for 1967. So happy birthday, Vince Maloney, born in Sydney, New South Wales back in 1945 and 81 years of age today. 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

Roy Orbison, Pretty Woman for 1964, and Elvis Presley, It's Now or Never for 1960. As we wrap it up for another night of Bob and the Baby Boomers, I'll be back Thursday night from 8 o'clock. Hope you can join me then. Graham Schultz has got some great music coming up after 10 o'clock, including a couple of tracks by Diana Ross, one with the Supremes, another one she went solo and had a song out of a movie. Graham will tell you more about that when he plays the songs. Now, earlier on, we did that tribute to Johnny Young, who passed away last Friday morning. I thought it'd be fitting to finish up with what was typically the end of each episode of Young Talent Time. He closed it with a ballad-style sing-along rendition of the Beatles song All My Loving and his trademark sign-off, Goodnight Australia. So I'm going to finish tonight with that song and say to you, Goodnight Australia on 104.9 Sunshine FM.

close your eyes and I'll kiss you. Cause you know tomorrow I'll be missing you. And I know there's one thing that you can be sure of. I'll never ever be untrue. And don't you know, darling, that even when I'm far, far away, I'll be riding home to you every day.

More music, more memories, more often. We started this hour of Tuesday night, late August 18, with Aussie stars Guyane and Wait, her hit from 1989, and the Eurogliders 1985 hit, We Will Together. It's 8 minutes past 10. I'm Graham Schultz, and thanks to Bob and the Baby Boomers for the My Generation memories of the 50s and 60s over the last 2 hours. Bob and I are both big fans of Diana Ross, who wouldn't be, 12 number one songs in the 60s with the Supremes. I'm going to play a collaboration of hers with the Temptations from 1968 after this track from the Spice Girls. And then I'll play in that set one of Diana's solo number one hits from 1975 from a movie she starred in that year on 104.9 Sunshine FM.

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0: 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Under the Milky Way, the Church's Aussie anthem from 1988, and the big 1968 collaboration between Diana Ross and the Supremes with the Temptations, I'm Gonna Make You Love Me. And the Spice Girls kicked it off from 1998 with their hit Stop at 23 minutes past 10.
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0: 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Come to Me, Diesel, Aussie hitmaker from 1991. Crosby, Stills, Nash and Young had that hit, Our House, in 1970. And did we fly to the moon too soon? It was Tasman Archer and Sleeping Satellite out of 1992. It's 25 to 11.
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0: 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It was 1993 and the Bad Loves were Lost. Whitney Houston did that famous cover of the Dolly Parton hit I Will Always Love You in 1992 for the soundtrack of her Bodyguard movie. And Galveston, Texas was made famous by that big crossover hit from Glen Campbell in 1969. 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

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It's Just a Little Crush, her big number one hit from 1998. And John Swan, a.k.a. Swanny, Lady, What's Your Name? His big ballad from 1982 at 6 minutes to 11.

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I'm Graham Schultz with Jojo Zepp and the Falcons there, Shape I'm In from 1979, and fast forwarding 10 years to you be 40, the way you do the things you do at 6 minutes past 11 with Men at Work on 104.9 Sunshine FM.

0: 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Aussie John English was big in the 70s too with Words Are Not Enough, and 1994 was a big year for the Pretenders, I'll Stand By You. And from their first album, Business As Usual, it was The Men At Work with Be Good Johnny at 22 minutes past 11 on 104.9 Sunshine FM.
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This is the Sunshine Coast radio station with the other Aussie anthem from Peter Allen, I Still Call Australia Home, out of 1980. Mark Cohn won the Grammy Award for Best New Artist in 1992, and we heard his 1991 hit True Companion. He just had a birthday last month. He's actually 67. And Barbara Streisand's version of Stony End was released in 1970. It's 28 minutes to 12 midnight.

0: 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Air Supply there, Lost in Love, so big in 1980. America with Jerry Beckley out front and their 1972 follow-up to A Horse with No Name, I Need You. And the Beatles, Hey Jude, out of 1968, kicked off that big three at 16 minutes to midnight on 104.9 Sunshine FM.
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And from the Bunny movie Watership Down, it was Art Garfunkel and Bright Eyes from 1979. Brings us along to 7 minutes to midnight. I'm Graham Schultz and thanks for your company on the radio tonight. 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
1: A loose end, a wrong turn, and maybe a body. 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
1: It's going to be another cloudy, showery sort of a day for the Sunshine Coast today. Again for tomorrow, up to around about 5-7 mils of rain like it is today. Finding up by the weekend though, fine, partly cloudy the forecast there, right across Friday, Saturday and Sunday at this stage. Looking for a top today of 21 degrees, right on 5 o'clock, sitting on 14 at the moment, although it feels more like 12.

More music, more memories, more often 104.9 Sunshine FM with a C, because love is kind, love is wine. Spectrum's classic before that, I'll Be Gone. It's Jason McLean here. 5:08, I'll be here for your morning right up until 9 o'clock. And some great music to come this hour, the likes of Madonna, some early stuff for her. Also Andy Gibb, Vance Joy. He's an Aussie singer who's had some great hits over the past decade. Play one from him. Also REM on the way, bit of Pickety Witch. And a one-hit wonder from the 90s. Right now, continuing with this, Tony Worsley, Velvet Waters.

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1: Billie Eilish, Billy Joel and Bach walk into a concert. No, really. The Sunshine Coast Choral Society is tuning up for Bach to Billy, an afternoon of songs brought to you by the letter B. A bright mix of classics and crowd pleasers from long ago before the age of Spotify, all the way to today's music. 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

0: It's the Sunshine Coast radio station, 104.9 Sunshine FM. That's an Aussie singer by the name of Vance Joy. Had a number of hits over the past decade. That's one of them. In fact, probably his biggest selling song, that one. It's Riptide. Andy Gibb before that, Our Love, Don't Throw It All Away. And Madonna, one of her early hits, it's Into the Groove at 24 past five. Hits on the way shortly. QED, that was the band that Jenny Morris started her career with. We'll play their big hit. Also some Lady Gaga and REM on the way. If you're heading out and about the roads this morning, no accidents or breakdowns reported. It is a little bit wet, so do take care on our roads. All the major roads flowing quite nicely at the moment, including Nicklin Way, Calandra Road, Sunshine Motorway. You run up towards Gympie on the Bruce Highway. Clear run there. And if you're heading on down to Brisbane, fairly smooth run. Just starting to build up slightly southbound through Mango Hill.
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And QED, before that, Everywhere I Go, You're There. That was Jenny Morris, her first group there before she went solo after that, and it was a big, big hit indeed. It's 28 to 6, Jason McLean here this morning, Nambour Manshed in Colliers Lane. They're opening their doors this Saturday from 7 a.m. They've got an enormous garage sale. I used to love garage sale. Even had a couple myself. It's amazing when you'll have a certain time and people always come about an hour early. Always very, very popular those. Well, this one gets underway at 7 o'clock, so I'd imagine many will be there before that getting ready for it. It's an enormous garage sale. As I said, there'll be a huge range of goods for sale, including tools, handmade timber gifts, coffee and a barbecue will also be available. And you can have a tour of their workshops and consider becoming a member as well. So that's the Nambour Men's Shed in Colliers Lane, opening their doors for a massive, massive garage sale happening this Saturday from 7 a.m. Got a big one-hit wonder from the 90s coming up. Right after this, 90s hit as well. For REM, this is Everybody Hurts, 104.9 Sunshine FM. Good morning.

0: pages and thought, yeah, that'll do. Originally, they were going to call themselves the Twisted Kites, but I'm not sure how well that would have worked. But anyway, it's gone through the dictionary, come across rapid eye movement and thought, yep, that'll do. Rather innovative, hey? 17 to 6, weather-wise for the Sunshine Coast today, going to be cloudy with showers up to around about, possibly 50 mils of rain. So we could be getting a bit of a downpour today. Easing a little bit tomorrow, though, just down to about 4 or 5 mils of rain. Pretty good for Friday, the weekend, though. Fine sunny conditions expected there. Top today, 21 degrees. Right now, it's sitting on around about 14.
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John Butler without his trio. I remember the John Butler trio, but now that was just John Butler, his song. Tripping on You also had London Beat's big number one hit from the early 90s, I've Been Thinking About You. And Peckany Witch, That Same Old Feeling. Love that name. If you wonder where it came from, it was actually the name of a pub in a town called Ye Ophel in England. Ye Ophel, England. Peckany Witch. Might have been a pretty good pub, that one there. 4 to 6, your latest news, sport and weather very shortly to take us up there. This Aussie group Girl Overboard had this hit in the late 90s, late 80s, beg your pardon. It's The Love We Make here at 104.9 Sunshine FM. Hope you're having a wonderful morning so far this morning.

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1: Good morning, I'm Sasha Foote. The Sydney Swans are expected to announce sanctions on players the club believes breached expected behaviour and standards in Melbourne. The club says its actions are independent of the ongoing investigation by Victoria Police, who are looking into an allegation of sexual assault. A meeting of the club board was held last night, but the outcome has not yet been revealed. The UK is standing firm on British support for Ukraine in the face of a fresh warning from Moscow. Russia has warned of consequences after accusing the UK of deliberately escalating crisis following confirmation British-made drones had been used in recent Ukrainian strikes. British Prime Minister Andy Burnham says they're committed to providing support so Ukraine can defend itself.
2: And that's been the British position all the way through this conflict. By previous prime ministers, it remains the case with me. We are not fair weather friends. We will be there in Ukraine's hour of need, and that won't change.
1: Legislation to overhaul the National Disability Insurance Scheme has now passed through the Senate. The changes will see tens of thousands of people kicked off the scheme as part of efforts to curb the soaring costs. The federal government says the changes will also do more to crack down on fraud. The opposition claims Labor's gambling reforms are stronger after pushing for changes to the legislation. The federal government has finalised negotiations with the coalition to pass its bill. People will be able to opt out of online betting ads. There will be limits on inducements and gambling ads will be restricted on TV and radio. Shadow Communications Minister Sarah Henderson says the changes strike the right balance.
3: The coalition has secured sensible amendments to Labor's flawed gambling reform bill, including in better protecting children.
1: Unions are pushing for all renters across Australia to be given access to a minimum 2-year lease. The ACTU also wants to boost the rate of public housing being built from 1 in 5 to 1 in 10 new homes. The proposals will be put to the federal government today. A trial against social media giant Meta is underway in the US, where a group of states argue the parent company of Facebook and Instagram violated child privacy laws. And Australia's Financial Crimes Agency has referred hundreds of risky companies to police and the corporate regulator issuing a warning about fraudulently obtained mortgages.
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4: Well, we got another cloudy one today and a fair bit of rain as well. Anywhere between 20 and 60 mils of rain. There was a fair bit overnight, so a little bit more to come for today. We'll continue to ease, though, later on this afternoon and this evening. Some light showers for tomorrow, but certainly easing by Friday. Going to be fine, partly cloudy conditions right across the weekend at this stage. Top today of 21 degrees at 6:04. It's currently sitting on around about 14, although it feels more like 12, doesn't it?
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4: Good, a bit wet on the roads too, so do take care. No accidents or breakdowns, thankfully, at this stage. Looking good for all the major roads, including Calandra Road, Nickel Way, Sunshine Motorway and David Low Way. All clear also up towards Gympie on the Bruce Highway. Now, if you're heading on down to Brisbane, really starting to build up now. North Lakes down to the Gateway Motorway. It's about a 10-minute delay already.

More music, more memories, more often 104.9 Sunshine FM, 5,000 volts there. I'm on fire. You sure would be with that much power. And Scott Fitzgerald and Yvonne Keeley before that, If I Had Words. Beautiful song. About 10 past 6. Good morning, it's Jason McLean. Very cloudy and rainy Wednesday, expecting up to around about 50 or 60 mils of rain. That's quite a fair bit, eh? Some great songs to come this hour. In the meantime, Fleetwood Mac on the way, also The 3 Degrees. I play Shania Twain's debut hit, crossover hit that was, in 1996. Some Adam Brand coming up, also The Hollies, and another 90s one-hit wonder. Right now, continuing with this, Mental as Anything, here at Sunshine FM. Good morning.

0: 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Big hits off their Joshua Tree album, U2. Still haven't found what I'm looking for. And mental as anything, let's go to paradise before that. 17 past six, got Fleetwood Mac on the way very shortly. Hey, if there's something you're looking for in terms of entertainment, what about this coming up from tomorrow right across the weekend? It's the Australian Championships of the radio-controlled sailing boats, okay? The Australian Radio Yachting Association. They run national championships events right across the country, right across the year, and they have different classes too. Now, they're going to have the international 1 metre class. So these boats are like, yeah, I guess 1 metre long. And they race them on Lake Kawana. That's happening tomorrow, right up through the weekend. Interesting sport, that one there, eh? I mean, I've seen people, you know, radio control cars and do the boats themselves, but more of a recreational sort of thing. Had no idea they actually have state and national championships for that. But, yep, they are the Australian National Championships of the 1 metre class. Happening Lake Kawana from tomorrow, right across the weekend. So check out that one. Should be quite a fun event indeed.
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0: 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Raincoat in the River. Fleetwood Mac's Monday Morning before that at 26 past 6. Hits on the way very shortly. Got the likes of 3 Degrees and also a one-hit wonder from the 90s.
1: 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Traffic.
0: Looking quite good on Sunny Coast Majors at the moment, including Kalanta Road, Nicol May, Sunshine Motorway. David, the way flowing nicely, and a good run if you're heading up towards Gympie on the Bruce Highway. Now, if you're heading on down to Brisbane, there has been a crash on the Bruce Highway just before Braes Road, Murrumba Downs, getting some very heavy delays after 10, 15 minutes right back through to North Lakes.
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Tom Cochrane's Life is a Highway. Be heading on down the Bruce Highway towards Brisbane. Been a crash on the Bruce southbound Murrumba Downs. Very heavy delays up to 30 minutes right back through North Lakes. And another crash too. It's at Main Street at the Ballinger Road roundabout at Budrum. That's causing some delays. So just look out for that one. Got some local news up shortly right now. Shania Twain, Sunshine FM.

0: On the Sunshine Coast radio station, 104.9 Sunshine FM with Adam Brand. Life's been good to me. Hope it's good to you so far today and every day for that matter. It's 17 to 7, having a look at some local news, and the Courier Mail reports a man has been charged after allegedly causing a head-on collision on the Sunshine Motorway late Monday night at approximately 10:10 p.m. Emergency services were called to a two-vehicle crash on the motorway at Mooloolaba, which involved a Toyota Hilux, which was seen travelling on the wrong side of the road before it crashed into a RAV4. The man was breath tested and returned a reading of 0.2%, four times the legal limit. He was charged with one count each of dangerous operation of a vehicle and being adversely affected by an intoxicating substance and also high-range drink driving. From the Sunshine Coast Independent News, a plan for two ramps at a key stretch of motorway is being examined by the federal government over potential environmental impacts. The Queensland Department of Transport's proposal to build a pair of south-facing ramps connecting the Sunshine Motorway and West Coolum Road is being analysed by the Environmental Protection Agency. The project is expected to improve traffic flow and provide an important link for residents of beachside suburbs, including Mount Coolum, Yarrumba and Mount Coolum as well. However, the proposal will need to undergo a full environmental assessment before it can proceed. To some of the news making headlines this morning here at Sunshine FM.
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More music, more memories, more often 104.9 Sunshine FM with the Hollies. And look through any window at 9 to 7 if you're heading on down to Brisbane on the Bruce Highway. Multi-vehicle crash, Moorumba Downs under the Brays Road overpass. It's causing very heavy delays up to 20-25 minutes right back through to exit 142. I'll update that crash in the next 10 minutes right now. Stephen X here at Sunshine FM.

He's no shocker, Barry Crocker at the Sunshine Coast Radio Station, 104.9 Sunshine FM. Just the way you look, coming up to 7 o'clock, your latest news, sport and weather shortly. We'll also update that traffic crash from Rubber Downs down to Brisbane on the Bruce Highway. Jan and Dean now, Sunshine FM.

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1: Good morning, I'm Sasha Foote. A major overhaul of the National Disability Insurance Scheme has passed Parliament. The federal government secured support from the opposition on reforms to slash the cost of the multi-billion dollar scheme. The Greens and disability advocates say the changes will hurt those who rely on the NDIS. NDIS Minister Jenny McAllister says there'll be tougher penalties for those who defraud the scheme.
2: The bill that went through the Senate contains new offences, aggravated offences for fraud, and if a provider commits a serious breach, they can face up to 10 years in jail, extensive fines, or both, and will outlaw kickbacks.
1: The first penalties for Sydney Swans players linked to an incident at a Melbourne hotel are expected to be announced later today. In a statement, the club says the players involved are in serious breach of expected club behaviour and standards. The penalties will be separate to the outcome of the ongoing police investigation. The federal government has blocked a move by the opposition to extend the Royal Commission into anti-Semitism. The inquiry was established to investigate the circumstances leading up to the Bondi terrorist attack. The coalition believes a deadline should be pushed back to ensure key figures can appear. Social media giant Meta is on trial in the United States over claims it deliberately designed its platforms to be addictive to young people. A coalition of states is seeking billions of dollars from the company. Former Florida Senator Dave Arenberg says it could reshape how Facebook and Instagram operate.
3: If Meta loses here, they've already lost. This will be a cascade of other lawsuits coming because the states have said that they're going to seek damages approaching $200 billion. That's just for the consumer protection violations alone.
1: Mushroom murderer Erin Patterson will return to a Victorian court to appeal her conviction. The 51-year-old was found guilty of murdering three of her relatives with a poisoned beef Wellington in 2023. She claims she didn't receive a fair trial, citing problems with evidence and the actions of the prosecution. Also making news, the search for teenage hiker Lily Hooper, who is missing in the New South Wales Southern Highlands, is now entering its eighth day. And boogie rock trio ZZ Top's drummer Frank Beard has died at the age of 77. Beard was in hospice care in Texas at the time of his death. He kept tempo for the band's biggest hits, including Gimme All Your Loving. Checking sport, the Warriors are questioning calls for them to shift a home final to the larger capacity Eden Park. With New Zealand gripped by Waz fever, there are fears thousands of fans will be locked out if the NRL schedules a final at Go Media Stadium. Harry Grant will return for the Storm tomorrow night when they host the Penrith Panthers in Melbourne. And Sydney FC has moved into the semi-finals in the Australia Cup with a one-year win over NPL club Southern District Raiders. That's the latest. I'm Sasha Foote.
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4: Yeah, it's another cloudy day for the Sunshine Coast today and a fair bit of grey in the clouds at the moment too. That's going to bring us more rain, up to possibly 50 to 60 mils today. I'd say we've had around about 15 or 20 so far overnight. That will continue through the afternoon. We'll continue to ease, though, in through the evening and tomorrow morning, some early showers, but otherwise not too bad of a day coming up. Looking good for the weekend, though. Fine, partly cloudy, sunny conditions right across Friday, Saturday and Sunday at this stage. After a top today, 21 degrees, 4 past 7. It's sitting on 15.
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4: Earlier crash at the intersection of Main Road, Budrum and also Ballinger Road. That's been cleared, so all good through there. Got a breakdown on the Bruce Highway, northbound Rosemont. Not really causing any delays at the moment, though. No delays, all other major Sunshine Coast roads at this stage, although building up a little bit, Calland Road at Little Mountain. The biggest one, though, is if you're heading on down to Brisbane, there has been a crash at Murrumba Downs, southbound Bruce Highways, at the Brays Road overpass. Very heavy delays up to 25 minutes, right back through to exit 142.

On the Sunshine Coast radio station, 104.9 Sunshine FM, Paul Kelly, Before Too Long. That was his debut hit in 86. And Marsha Hines before that, From the Inside at 11 past 7 with Jason McLean this morning. Very sad to hear the news before the drummer from ZZ Top, Frank Beard, has died aged 77. No real cause of death at this stage. He was surrounded by family and friends at his ranch, but 77 years old, he has passed away. There'll be more news about that later on this morning. Got some great songs to come this hour. In the meantime, Celine Dion, The Waves, Boney M, bit of Rolling Stones, Steelers Wheel and Heart. Right now, this from Railroad Gin here at Sunshine FM.

0: on the Sunshine Coast radio station, 104.9 Sunshine FM. Brian Adams with Mel C, one of those Spice Girls, Sporty Spice she was known as, and Baby, When You're Gone. At 17 past 7, that crash has been cleared on the Bruce Highway southbound Barumba Downs. If you're heading on down to Brisbane, just cleared away now, but still some very heavy delays up to 30 minutes right back through to Morayfield. Give that around about 10, 15 minutes before that clears up a bit. Having a look at things on this day for August 19, current affairs program Four Corners began on this day in 1961 on the ABC. Chris Christopherson married Rita Coolidge on this day in 1973. They divorced 8 years later. Picasso's painting, Weeping Woman, was bizarrely found in a locker at Spencer Street Railway Station in Melbourne on this day in 1986. Don't know how it ever ended up there. And what about this? Too funny. In 1975, a goalkeeper for Manchester United, his name was Adam Stepney, right? He dislocated his jaw because he was shouting at a teammate. Gee, that'll teach him to keep his mouth shut, hey? Having a birthday today. Roger Cook, legendary British singer. He's 86. Former President Bill Clinton turning 80 today. Marianne Faye, you might remember her from The Comedy Company and that character Kylie Mole. She's 71. John Stamos, the actor from Full House and other pieces of work. He's 63 today. AFL legend Dermot Brereton, he's turning 62. And also having a birthday today is this man, Joey Tempest. Yeah, he was the lead singer of Europe, had this huge hit, The Final Countdown, in the 80s. Yeah, Joey, he turns 63 today. Just some of the birthdays and other events happening this day, August 19.
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0: That's Aussie group The Waves here at 104.9 Sunshine FM, the Sunshine Coast radio station. Their song Lighthouse and Celine Dion's That's the Way It Is before that. At 28 past 7, hits on the way shortly. Boney M, Tina Arena, also some Rolling Stones.
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0: Got some lights flashing yellow, Sugar Road at the intersection of the Sunshine Motorway on and off ramps, Alexandra Headland. Just look out for that. A little bit busy there. Starting to get busy at the usual suspects, Clant Road opposite the racecourse, both directions, and also Sunshine Motorway inbound Mountain Creek. About a few minutes delay there. No major delays on all other Sunny Coast roads at this stage. There is, though, if you're heading on down to Brisbane. Look, the earlier crash at Moorabbin Downs has been cleared. Still some delays, though, up to 20 minutes right back through to Morayfield.
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Tina Arena, Now I Can Dance. Well, if you saw me in action, you probably would think otherwise. 22 to 8 now with Jason McLean. That crash down at Moorabbin Downs on the Bruce Highway has been cleared. Been another one now just before exit 179 Coochin Creek. That's starting to cause some slight delays. Just slow down and proceed with caution with that one there. We'll have some local news and headlines very shortly. Right now, continuing with the Stones. Bit of Jumpin' Jack Flash for you this morning. 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

0: That's Aussie Group, weddings, parties, anything, here at the Sunshine Coast Radio Station, 104.9 Sunshine FM, the hit song there, Father's Day, at 14 to 8 with Jason McLean this morning, checking some local news and current news right now on the roads. Queensland traffic reports there is a car on fire southbound the Bruce Highway. Now, it's just before the Roys Road overpass at Coogee Creek, getting some very heavy delays with that one. So just slow down, proceed with caution. Delays are really starting to increase with that one there. And the Sunshine Coast Daily reports a concerning number of deaths, serious injuries and offences on Sunshine Coast roads since the start of the year have been revealed in new statistics released by Queensland Police during Road Safety Week. Since January 15 people have died in vehicle accidents on the Sunshine Coast, with another 549 crashes resulting in injury. Police have also responded to 34 hit and runs and issued more than 1,200 drink or drug driving charges. Police are reminding the public to consider their own safety and that of other motorists. Just some of the news making headlines this morning here at Sunshine FM.
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Got your latest news, sport and weather very shortly. As mentioned before, a car on fire heading southbound on the Bruce Highways just at the exit 179 before the overpass there, Roy's Road, causing very heavy delays on that. I'll update that after the news. Taking us up there, this number one smash from Heart, All I Want to Do Is Make Love to You.

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1: Good morning, I'm Sasha Foote. The Sydney Swans are expected to announce sanctions on players believed to have breached expected behaviour and standards in Melbourne. The club says its actions are independent of the ongoing investigation by Victoria Police, who were looking into an allegation of sexual assault. The opposition is accusing the federal government of having its head in the sand on the tobacco excise and its role in the surging black market. Labor is standing firm on keeping the excise where it is as One Nation becomes the latest party to suggest it could be slashed to help undercut the business model of illegal cigarettes. Nationals leader Matt Canavan says the government isn't doing enough and the minor party needs to get its approach straight.
2: Yes, we should massively slash excise. We've been doing a lot of work on what that rate should be. In terms of One Nation, the problem here is just 2 months ago at the National Press Club in a major address, Senator Hanson said she wanted the rate to be cut by 50%, and then the other day, obviously, it was up to 75%.
1: Changes to the National Disability Insurance Scheme are expected to save the federal budget almost $38 billion by the end of the decade. The Senate has passed the measures after the Albanese government won the support of the opposition. It means thousands of people will be removed from the NDIS and others won't be approved to join it. The New South Wales Premier says his thoughts are with the family and friends of a teenager missing in the state's Southern Highlands since last week. 18-year-old Lily Hooper was last seen on Wednesday when she left her home headed for a national park. Chris Minn says he's grateful for all of those who've been helping with the search as it enters an eighth day.
3: And I understand there's a massive contingent of ADF personnel that'll be rolled out in the search today, which we're very grateful to the Army for. They know the terrain. It's in that part of New South Wales. We need their help. And obviously, I'm praying for her and I want a good outcome.
1: Social media giant Meta is on trial in the US over claims it deliberately designed its platforms to be addictive to young people. A coalition of American states is seeking billions of dollars from the company. Meta says it strongly disagrees with the allegations. Also making news, unions are pushing for all renters across Australia to be given access to a minimum 2-year lease. Jailed former Pakistani Prime Minister Imran Khan will be moved from prison to hospital amid growing concerns for his health. And Sports Medicine Australia is warning about concussion risks ahead of final season. Checking sport, the search for Australia's long-term opening batting partnership continues with selectors pulling the pin on Jake Weatherill's time at the top. He's been dropped after scores of 23-0 in the loss to Bangladesh in Darwin, replaced by Matthew Renshaw for the second test in Mackay on Saturday. James Tedesco has been named to return for the Sydney Roosters after a couple of weeks out with injury. He'll be back at fullback for the Chooks in Sunday afternoon's game against the West Tigers at Allianz Stadium. That is the very latest. I'm Sasha Foote.
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4: Gee, what a difference an hour makes. Hey, looking outside at the moment, a beautiful blue sky at the moment, still a bit of cloud about. Expected some showers later on this afternoon, though. They were saying between 15 and 60 mils of rain, so a bit of a difference that one there, but are expecting a little bit more rain. Again for tomorrow, just a light shower there, 3 or 4 mils of rain. Finding up, though, for Friday, Saturday and the weekend, so looking good at this stage. Top of 21 degrees today. Right now, 8:04, we've moved up to 17.
0: Sunshine FM traffic.
4: If you're heading on down through to Brisbane, got a car on fire, southbound Bruce Highways, just before exit 179. Now, that's causing very heavy delays, almost right back through to the Caloundra Interchange. Now, Caloundra Road getting the usual delays opposite the racecourse eastbound, and the Sunshine Motorway inbound, CP Downs up towards Brisbane Road, Mounted Creek, about a 10-minute delay there. Outbound's about a 5-minute delay. Slight delays inbound, Kunda Park, 4 Maroochydore Road and Beckmans Road. Just some minor delays eastbound through Toowoomba so far this morning.

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That was the second hit for the Bangles after Manic Monday, Walk Like an Egyptian, and Starland Vocal Band before that, Afternoon Delight at 10 past 8. Look, a lot of us know what that song is about, but I tend to remember that from a commercial. I think it was for Crunchy or Violet Crumple back in the 70s. I don't know. I've tried to look it up, but there's no information on that. Care to enlighten me on that? Love to hear from you. Yeah, indeed. Was it about a Crunchy or Violet Crumple ad? Anyway. Coming up this hour, the likes of Dionne Warwick, also got the Flying Machine, Supertramp, Bonnie Tyler and some T-Rex as well. And just as I mentioned before, if you're heading on down through to Brisbane on the Bruce Highway, there's got a car on fire just before exit 179 Coochin Creek, getting some very heavy delays right back through to almost the Calandra interchange there. So just look out for that one there, or try and avoid it if you can. Donovan now, here at Sunshine FM.

0: More music, more memories, more often 104.9 Sunshine FM. Early 80s hit there for Cliff Richard. The only way out is the only way in. At 17 past 8, Jason McLean here this morning with a hit on the way shortly from Dion Warwick. And a reminder about the car on fire southbound, the Bruce Highway, just before exit 179 Coochin Creek. Getting some very heavy delays. Traffic stretched back around about 5-6 kilometres at this stage.
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0: 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And checking fuel prices for the sunny coast today. Average for unleaded, 91, just over the $2 mark, 202.3. 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Freedom Noosaville, also Yugo Tawantin. 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

0: 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Johnny Tillotson there and Poetry in Motion. Dionne Warwick's classic before that. Do You Know the Way to San Jose? 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
0: Chris still on the scene for that car on fire heading southbound the Bruce Highway just before exit 179 Coochin Creek. Now getting very heavy delays right back through to the Clowndra turnoff, so that's about an 8-9K stretch of traffic there. You might like to go down through Steve Irwin Way. That'll be a nice detour, so to avoid that congestion. Elsewhere on the sunny coast, slight delays as per usual opposite the racecourse for Clowndra Road. Sunshine Motorway getting about a 10-minute delay inbound from Sippy Downs up through to Brisbane Road. And traffic very slow inbound through Kunda Park for Maroochydore Road and very slow approaching the high school as well. Elsewhere on the Sunshine Coast, Beckmans Road through Noosaville, getting some slight delays through there too.
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on the Sunshine Coast radio station, 104.9 Sunshine FM, Jennifer Lopez, or J-Lo, as she's affectionately known, and Let's Get Loud, and Flying Machine before that, Smile, A Little Smile for Me. At 25 to 9 with Jason McLean this morning. You might be smiling if you're heading on down the Bruce Highway. That car on fire I mentioned before, just before exit 179. In fact, it was on one of the off-ramps. They have put the fire out. It's been moved off to the side. There are still some slight delays back through to the Calandra exit. Traffic should dissipate over the next 5 minutes or so no need to take a detour. That one, the logical way would be to go straight ahead. Got some local news coming up soon here at Sunshine FM.

0: 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It's Deep Purple. At 18 to 9, final look at some local news this morning and from the Sunshine Coast Independent News. Plans for station precincts between Biwa and Caloundra are now open for public feedback as work continues on stage one of the wave. The consultation marks another significant milestone for the project, which will deliver 19 kilometres of new dual-track rail line, an upgraded Biwa station and new stations at Bells Creek and Caloundra. Locals can have their say on key station design elements, including landscaping, public spaces, accessibility features, wayfinding, street furniture, public art opportunities and the overall look and feel of the precincts. Community consultation will be open until September 14 and will include online surveys and a series of community pop-up sessions across the Sunshine Coast. And you can locate the website for Your Say by just simply Googling Your Say, The Wave. You'll see the link there. The Sunshine Coast Daily reports Australia's largest master plan community, Aura, is undergoing a rapid housing boom with a wave of new infrastructure. In the last 5 years, housing prices in the suburbs south of Caloundra have skyrocketed as the area has accommodated new suburbs, homes, schools and shopping centres that make it a connected place to live. The median house price in the area's older suburb, Baringa, was at $545,000 in 2021. Across the entire community of Aura now, the overall median house price sits between $908,000 and also $1 million, an increase in value of 80%. Just some of the news making local headlines this morning here at Sunshine FM.
1: I'm Dr. Katie Glover, and here's something that's good to know. There's a new national lung cancer screening program. It's simple, free, and can find lung cancer early, even before there are symptoms. You might think it's too late or better not to know, but did you know that over 65% of lung cancers detect

0: 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They're your local independent supermarket, White's IGA.
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Got your latest news, sport and weather shortly, followed by Lou Phillips, keeping you company up until midday today, followed by Dom Ronaldo. Today's fun fact before I go, since we've had a little bit of rain and getting a little bit more rain later on now, even though you wouldn't think so looking at the sky, did you know that raindrops look like tiny hamburger buns and not teardrops? Most people think they look like teardrops, but they're like little hamburger buns. That's because the air flattens them out as they fall from the sky. So there you go. Who knew? Look out for those hamburgers falling from the sky. Just a pity you can't eat them, hey? Have yourself a wonderful day. Back again tomorrow morning from 5, taking up to news this classic here, T-Rex, it's the Jeepster here at Sunshine FM.

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1: Hello, I'm Sasha Foote. Sanctions are expected to be announced for several Sydney Swans players connected to an incident in Melbourne. The club's board met overnight to discuss penalties. It believes the players are in serious breach of expected behaviours and standards. Swans coach Dean Cox wouldn't be drawn on the outcome of the meeting when questioned by reporters.
2: The club will make a statement today, so that's all I can leave it at.
3: Do we expect some resolution today, too?
2: The club will make a statement, yeah.
1: The Swans says any action taken will be independent of the police investigation into an alleged sexual assault. The Federal Health Minister is assuring people additional levels of support will be put in place as NDIS spending is curbed. Legislation to overhaul the National Disability Insurance Scheme has passed through the Senate, meaning thousands of people will be kicked off the scheme to rein in its ballooning cost. Mark Butler says it's about bringing the important scheme back to its original purpose.
4: It was always intended that the NDIS would be there for people with significant permanent disability, and that there would be a second tier of supports for people with more low to moderate needs, whether they were children or adults for that matter. And that never happened. So really what we're doing is fixing that gap in the scheme.
1: The country's largest rental property manager has backed research predicting rents could rise by as much as 30% over 2 years due to Labor's budget measures. Ray White manages more than 250,000 rental properties across the country. Some customers of the Quest hotel chain have received an email informing them about a data breach. The message says the company has this week identified unauthorized access to its database and that names and contact details may have been accessed. Customers are being told the incident has been contained. The British Prime Minister is not backing down on support for Ukraine despite a threat from Russia. Moscow has suggested there will be consequences after confirmation drones made in the UK had been used in recent Ukrainian attacks. Andy Burnham says their position on the conflict is clear and hasn't changed.
5: This is the UK doing what it has long said it would do, which is to support Ukraine 100% against this illegal war led by Vladimir Putin.
1: Checking sport, Penrith halfback Nathan Cleary is in no hurry to extend his contract at the Panthers. The club's most prized asset is off contract for 2028 and free to negotiate with rival clubs from November this year. Australian golfer Adam Scott has committed to playing the PGA Championship and Australian Open back home this summer. Sydney Swans midfielder Justin McErnie has suffered a fresh hamstring injury, extending an absence stretching back to round 13. And Sydney FC is into the semi-finals of the Australia Cup. That's the latest. I'm Sasha Foote.
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6: The forecast for your Wednesday, the 19th of August, partly cloudy and a high chance of showers, about 80% in the late afternoon. Maroochydore, Nambour and Noosa Heads are all 22 degrees, Caloundras 21 and Mullaney and the Hinterland 19 degrees.

That's a lovely way to start the show this morning. We are Sunshine Coast radio station, Sunshine FM. Happy Wednesday and thanks for your company. Lou Phillips with you this morning with a great variety of music for you. Sensational cover of the Wurrumpi Band's original, My Island Home by Christine Anu from 1995. And 60s band from Manchester, Herman's Hermits, opened the hour, No Milk Today. 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

0: She was one of the first female artists to compose and produce her own material, a bit like a 60s Taylor Swift. Bobby Gentry, I'll Never Fall in Love Again. English singer and actress Stephanie DeSykes before Bobby. She was born with a smile on her face. It's such a happy song. I hope your Wednesday morning is going well. More music from the Village People and some Eurythmics that'll get us moving on 104.9 Sunshine FM.
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0: The beautiful voice of Annie Lennox, the Eurythmics, The Miracle of Love from 1986, and the Village People, Macho Man from 1978. Here's our station manager, Chris Wordsworth, speaking to Mayor Rosanna Natoli.
1: Mayor Rosanna Natoli, good morning.
2: Good morning.
1: How's Canberra?
2: Cold. Very, very cold. But great. So I was speaking to the parliamentary friends of cycling about active transport and about just the opportunity that we have here on the Sunshine Coast, because we know we have the wave coming and all of those stations across the Sunshine Coast. If we can get people cycling or walking, riding, scooting to the station and then getting on a train or a metro, rather than getting in a car, then we have such an opportunity to change the way we move on the Sunshine Coast. So yeah, the time is now.
1: The congestion on the coast, it's catching up to us, isn't it?
2: Yeah, it is.
1: Speaking of cars that can tow caravans.
2: Ah!
1: You like the transition?
2: I was looking at the segue there. Very yeah. Well done.
1: Cotton Tree Holiday Park has attracted some complaints to council. The essence of it is too expensive and the facilities aren't up to scratch. We asked you to have a look at that for us. What have you found?
2: Yeah, so the holiday parks, and we have five across the Sunshine Coast, are an asset that the council, of course, runs on behalf of our ratepayers. And we do have a manager in there that looks after all of those operations. I guess a couple of things when it comes to pricing. We have dynamic pricing now. So that means when it's really a popular time, it is more expensive. And in the low season, it is less expensive. And that is something that accommodation providers right across the country have in terms of a pricing model. If you're looking at the investment and everything else that happens there, I guess the question is, do you want ratepayers subsidising holidaymakers? And it needs to be that if you are going to go to a caravan park, that you are paying for the service. We also have another issue as council that is called competitive neutrality. And we have to be competitive. We can't undercut our competitors or other businesses just because we're a council. So a lot of things to consider in that. We are very proud of our holiday parks. They run as a business within council. We are then returning that money to our ratepayers. And so they're the sort of things that we consider, that most ratepayers wouldn't want to be subsidising someone's cheap holiday.
1: So you've looked into it as the mayor and you're satisfied that things are up to scratch.
2: Yeah, and you know what? We take all of that feedback on board, though. This is coming to us as a petition and the specific claims will be looked at and the management will go through that and have a look. Because obviously if there's something specific that could be addressed, then that's one thing. But overall, in the management of it, it is about managing that asset for the people of the Sunshine Coast.
1: The council supports the arts on the Sunshine Coast, the National Art Prize.
2: Yes.
1: This week.
2: So that's right. The event on Thursday night and then the exhibition. So this is about artists and they are 2D or 3D art that are going to be on display. And we're looking at some of the best in the country coming to, you know, be part of this art prize. So if you love art, the regional gallery at Caloundra is the place to go.
1: That's a good spot.
2: It
1: there
2: is
1: are some
2: beautiful.
1: Lovely things there. And finally, Rosanna, we have lost two extraordinary citizens, Roy and Nola Thompson.
2: Absolutely. So from the 70s, when Roy was part of the setup of our helicopter service, right through until, you know, they've supported the university, the Thompson Institute, the Thompson Brain and Mind Institute, NDED, the eating disorders, through to the Nambour Tram Company, Wish List, so many organisations.
1: They've underwritten the Budrum Foundation.
2: Yes, so even through the Budrum Foundation, people might not realise that they're receiving money that's been provided by the Thompsons because it's, you know, going through to support other foundations. And so right across the Sunshine Coast, what an incredible legacy for this couple to leave. And, you know, you used to be able to spot them at Stella Maris at the church because they were very faithful parishioners through their life and part of that beloved community. And yeah, just really lovely people who loved the Sunshine Coast. And right across the region, there would be people whose lives have had an enormous impact because of Roy and Nola.
1: Lovely piece in the Courier Mail, which features some very nice comments from you, Rosanna. But I did laugh out loud, actually. Roy was quoted and he said, what this place needs is people with longer arms and shorter pockets.
2: Yes, that's right. Because he was so incredibly generous. I think they didn't always understand people who weren't. So they set a pretty good example
1: they
2: like that.
1: Did.
2: And he did have a wicked sense of humour.
1: Mayor Natoli, thank you for speaking with us today. Look forward to seeing you in a couple of weeks.
2: Yeah, thank you and have a beautiful day.

Her songwriting is so clever. Missy Higgins and Scar from 2005, and German singer Nino D'Angelo before Missy, Guardian Angel. It's such a beautiful day on the Sunshine Coast, quite a contrast from yesterday, hey? American singing cowboy Michael Murphy, now on 104.9 Sunshine FM.

0: 60s sweetheart Dusty Springfield, and she's wishing and hoping. Michael Murphy before that, and a song about his horse, Wildfire, from 1975. That song just doesn't age, does it? And talking about animals, it's International Orangutan Day today, raising awareness to protect our endangered species and the rainforests they live in. The 10 o'clock news is coming up just after Flash in the Pan. 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